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1: 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She has leukemia. She's unwell, lightheaded and dizzy. Unable to get up, so she's been unable to eat. 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

0: Lights Region National of Plymouth. While being checked, meet the police, 48 West Street. Common man comments. Lights Region National with Plymouth. While being checked, meet the police, 48 West Street. Common man comments. North Avenue, Jan 3, 2017.
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Lake Region 2, Belmont 3, ambulance 1 to handle. Injuries from a fall alpha level, 96 Daniel Webster Highway, Shaws, Lakes Region to Belmont. Injuries from a fall alpha level, 3, ambulance 1 will handle. 96 Daniel Webster Highway, Shaws. Old State Road to Leslie Roberts Drive, operate channel 3, 2019.

0: 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Thanks for using the Gilmanton, sick person, alpha level, 95 Meeting House Road. Arson to Chill Road, Province Road, Channel 3, 2019.
1: Ambulance 1 in service from the hospital responding to 96 Daniel Webster.
2: 3 ambulance 1 responding, aisle 10, 45-year-old female, ground level fall with a leg injury, channel 3, answering 25C7. C7 under control, preparing for transport, Wentworth Douglas Hospital.
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0: 2 ambulance 1 responding. 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

Ambulance one responding. 93-year-old female, high blood pressure for the past 24 hours. Last it was taken, it was 200/60. Channel three.

0: X-ray's in a tilt north field, injuries from a fall, Bravo level 1, Lanoue Court. X-ray's in a tilt north field, injuries from a fall, Bravo level 1, Lanoue Court. Crawford Avenue, Howard Avenue, Channel 3, 2025.
1: 21 ambulance 2 responding.
0: 21 ambulance 2 responding. 88-year-old female, ground level fall, did hit her head, has a laceration, that's bleeding. Channel 3.

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Overdose, 56 Donovan Farm Road. 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
0: 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I originally believed that he accidentally took his mother's or grandmother's medications, but now they don't think so. They're unsure. Jet 3.
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Lakes Region Alton, Assault States for the Police, 218 Frank C. Gilman Highway. Youngtown Road, Elliott Road, Channel 3, 2101.

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1: 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Female that's been assaulted, unknown extent of injuries. Channel 3.

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0: One ambulance, two from Lakes Region.
1: One ambulance, two.
0: Update from 911. It's a Bravo level assault. 61-year-old female. Injuries are bruising to the arm as she was struck in the head. PD's on scene. We have not gotten an all clear yet.
1: Receive, we're still at staging.
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0: 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Lakes Region 2, Center Harbor, Meredith EMS, injuries from a fall delta level, 8 Whispering Wind Drive. Runs from Bartlett Hill Road, operate channel 3, 2114.
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1: Ambulance 6 responding. 67-year-old male. Fell bleeding from a head injury. 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
0: 5C1 responding. 67-year-old male. He's been ill, not alert, with a high fever and delirious. 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
0: No blood thinners, last known well 24 hours ago.
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0: 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Lieutenant Stratford, fire alarm activation, 1239 Parker Mountain Road. Kenzie Lane, Pig Lane, Channel 5, 2147.
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Lake Street into Danbury. Tree block in the roadway. Route 4 at Route 104. Lake Street into Danbury. Tree block blocking the roadway. Route 4 at Route 104. 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
1: Seven engine one responding. Cal stated there's an odd smell, questioning a propane leak. They did recently have their furnace replaced. Evacuation complete, channel 5.

0: Mayberry Dunes.
1: 3066 responding, holding retones. Call came from State Police. They said Route 4 and 104, about 1 mile west of the Route 4, Route 11 split. There's a tree blocking the road, no wires.

Lake Trees in a Barnstead, unknown medical problem, meet the police, 494 North Road. Lake Trees in a Barnstead, unknown medical problem, meet the police, 494 North Road. Old Farmington Road, Bartlett Road, channel 5, 2250.

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1: 6 ambulance 2 responding. Speedy's on scene after locating a suspicious vehicle and requested an ambulance. Unknown reason. 203.

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1: 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Given is route 4 at 104, about a mile west of the route 4, route 11 split. Tree block in the roadway, no wires. Channel 5.

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1: Nothing found. I believe this is in Wilma, and I believe they've been towed to it already.
0: Engine 3, nothing found. You believe it's in Wilmot, and you believe they've already been sent. I will confirm with State Police.
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Like she's in Andover. Tree down block in the roadway, in the area of 275 Depot Street. Lake Street in 2, Andover. Tree down block in the roadway, near of 275 Depot Street. 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

Lake Region of Moultonboro, Meredith EMS, sick person Charlie level, 512 Whittier Highway. Lake Region to Moultonboro, Meredith EMS, sick person Charlie level, 512 Whittier Highway. Marvin Road to Sawmill Way, operate channel 3, 2351.

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1: 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The patient will meet you outside. It's a 35-year-old male having a panic attack. Shaky with heavy breathing and lightheaded. Channel 3.

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0: Thanks, Regina Plymouth. Difficulty breathing, echo level 74 coming, Sill Road. Thanks, Regina Plymouth. Difficulty breathing, echo level 74 coming, Sill Road. Marjorie Lane, Texas Hill Road, channel 3524.
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2: 13 MS 1 responding. West Wing, room 166B is in Boston. 82-year-old female has been vomiting for 2 days with extreme abdominal pain. Hasn't been eating or drinking anything. Channel 3.

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1: 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Channel 5, evacuation request.

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0: 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Lakes Region to Belmont, chest pain, Delta level, 196 Province Road. Cotton Hill Road, Levitt Road, operate channel 3, 555.
1: Lakes Region, 18 ambulance 2 at SMH.
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0: 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Person fallen, Delta level. 546 Central Street, Lakes Region 2, Franklin. Person fallen, Delta level. 546 Central Street, Willow Street, East Bow Street. Channel 3, 714.
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0: 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Lakes Region 2, New Hampton, fire alarm activation, 75 Main Street, New Hampton School, Draper Hall. 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

Lake Shujima Samerton enters from a fall Bravo level, 243 Hermit Woods Road. Lake Shujima Samerton enters from a fall Bravo level, 243 Hermit Woods Road. Plummer Road, Eastman Hill Road, Channel 3801.

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0: Truton, 7 Ambulance 1 responding.
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North Main Street to a dead end, Channel 3, 835.

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1: 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The patient is located East Wang, room 109, 77-year-old female that's been sick the past couple days, now having audible congestion. 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
1: 13 Ambulance 5 responding. It's a 63-year-old male, traveling nurse on site, hasn't been feeling well for days, did see some blood in his vomit. It's located in apartment 412, operate channel 3.

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2: 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She does have a fractured spine. She stated unit 301, but she's on the first floor, so it could be 103. 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

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Personal alert, Charlie Level 30 County Drive, Belmont County Nursing Home. 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
0: 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No tones.
1: 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No tone, channel 5.

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Allergic reaction, Charlie level. 72 Spalding Road, Spalding Academy School. Lake Region 2, Tilt Northfield. Allergic reaction, Charlie level. 72 Spalding Road, Spalding Academy School. Shed Road, Bay Hill Road, Channel 3, 1020.

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1: 21 ambulance 2 responding. Patient is located in the front foyer. 44-year-old female having a reaction to an artificial strawberry flavoring. She was instructed to use her EpiPen, but has not used it. Channel 3.

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0: 21 ambulance 2, update from 911. They're requesting no lights, no sirens.

Lake Susan Rumney with Plymouth 18 Tower 1, Wentworth 42 Engine 3, smoke in the building, 1129 Old Route 25. Lake Susan Rumney with Plymouth 18 Tower 1, Wentworth 42 Engine 3, smoke in the building, 1129 Old Route 25. Channel 5, 1100.

0: 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Patty Hill Road to Burns Hill Road, Channel 3, 1101.
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0: 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Lakes Region of Bridgewater, with Ashland, Plymouth Additional Call, sick person Charlie Level, 2834 Dick Brown Road. Texas Hill Road to Hunt Road East, Channel 3, 1108.
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0: 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Update from 911. They made contact with the patient. She stated while she was working out, her heart rate dropped down to 40. She is feeling better now. Coded as heart problems, Charlie level.
1: Ambulance 2 responding. 75-year-old male fell 2 hours ago while outside. He's now on the couch having hip pain. Channel 3.

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Injuries from a fall Bravo level. 52 Challenge Hill Road. 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
1: 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She has a bump on her head. She's inside now, channel 3.
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0: 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Lake Shujina Danbury Retone, injury from a fall, Bravo Level 52 Challenge Hill Road. 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

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Injury from a fault, Bravo level, 52 Challenge Hill Road. 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

0: Lakeshore's in 13 ambulance one responding.
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0: 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Person fallen Charlie level, 53-year-old male. He passed out and hit his head. He is conscious and alert now.
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1: 21 ambulance, 2 responding inside the grocery entrance. 66-year-old male, not alert, passed out. 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

0: 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Odor of something burning. 25 Pine Stump Road, Lakes Region 2, Samberton, 19 Forestry 1, in the area. Odor of something burning. 25 Pine Stump Road, Weeks Road, Channel 5, 1358.
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0: 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Laconia Hospital stroke alert. 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

0: 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Lake Shujinah Franklin, chest pain, delta level 454 Hill Road. Lakeshore Drive, Old Call Road, Channel 3, 1424.
1: 7 ambulance, 1 responding.
0: 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The 76-year-old male having slight pain in the left arm, sweating, hasn't been feeling well. 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

Lake Region to Kempton Thorne, motor vehicle accident. I-93 southbound, exit 28, on-ramp. Lake Region to Kempton Thorne, motor vehicle accident. I-93 southbound, exit 28, on-ramp. Channel 5, 1510.

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1: 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Two vehicles, evaluation for one of the operators, Channel 5.

0: Lakes Region, 35 ambulance, one on scene. Vehicles are at the end of the merge, 28 southbound on ramp. Rescue to set up north of the incident.
1: 35 ambulance, one on scene, 35 rescue, one to set up north of the incident.
2: Rescue 1 responding.
1: 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Correction, north of the accident.
2: Received.
0: 5 boat 1 responding.
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0: 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High Ridge Road, dead end, channel 3, 1517. 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They spoke with the key holder. 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

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Assist the police, 95 Daniel Webster Highway, Goodwill. Lake Region of Beaumont. Assist the police, 95 Daniel Webster Highway, Goodwill. 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

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Lakes Region 2, Rumney with Plymouth, sick personnel alpha level, 1179 Buffalo Road. 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

Treatment of Meredith, Meredith EMS, Motor Vehicle Accident Bravo Level, 209 Daniel Webster Highway, McDonald's, Lakes Region 2, Meredith, Meredith EMS, Motor Vehicle Accident Bravo Level, 209 Daniel Webster Highway by McDonald's, Namster Route 104 to Cataldo Road, Channel 5, 1652. 18 Ambulance 2 responding. 69-year-old female that got dizzy, vomited, is now feeling sick. Channel 3.

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0: 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It's a long shared driveway. It'll be the driveway on the left. 18 ambulance 2 to back him.
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1: 2 engine 2 responding. Caller stated the sprinklers in the boiler room are going off. Unable to get them to turn off as he can't gain access into the room. They've been going off for an hour, channel 5.

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1: 45 ambulance 6 responding. 84-year-old female passed out last night from a vertigo spell. She has been on the floor since, has a left knee injury. Channel 3.

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0: 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Smoke in the building with person injured, 62 Ranlett Street, Orchard Hill Road to Granite Ridge Drive, Channel 5, 1745.
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0: 3 Engine 2 responding. 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It's a 60-year-old female that was found on the floor with injury, still on the floor. There was also burning food on the stove. The caller advises he was able to get the fire out and remove the item from the building, but the house is still filled with smoke, and they're still inside. 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

Lake Street and Canton Thorne, smoke investigation in the area of I-93 northbound exit 29. Lake Street and Canton Thorne, smoke investigation in the area of I-93 northbound exit 29. Channel 5, 1752.

0: Lake Station 35, engine 3 is responding.
1: 35, engine 3 responding. The caller stated she can see white smoke coming out from the trees. There's no visible flames. Stated that there's not a lot of smoke and that it appears to be in the area off of exit 29. Operate channel 5.
0: Received.

0: Richard. I'm 35, engine 3 is in the area investigating. Additional companies can hold, believed to be smoke from a campground.
1: 35, engine 3 in the area. Additional companies to hold, believed to be smoke from a campground.

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0: 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It's going to be smoke from a campfire in the Penny River campground.
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0: 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Lights Region to Franklin, hemorrhage Bravo level 12, Windward Road. Hillside Circle to Spruce Court, operate channel 31807.
1: Lights Region 7, ambulance 1 responding.
0: 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Unit B is in Boston. 81-year-old male, lower GI bleed. Channel 3.

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Lakes Region of Moultonboro, Meredith EMS, Sinkable Episode 999, Governor Wentworth Highway. Lakes Region 2 Moultonboro, Meredith EMS, Sinkable Episode 999, Governor Wentworth Highway. Severance Road to Clark's Landing Road, operate Channel 3, 1810.

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1: 15 Rescue 2, 45 Ambulance 4, responding. Call came through Carroll County, started as a 911 hang-up. And a male subject who had passed out while eating, he is awake now. They would like him evaluated. Channel 3.

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0: Ectrogen Alton, laceration stage for the police. 39 Frank C. Gilman Highway. Ectrogen to Alton, laceration stage for the police. 39 Frank C. Gilman Highway. School Street, Moody Street, Channel 3, 1827.
1: Lakes region, 1 MO on that stage.
0: One ambulance, one at staging. PD responding for a male that's out of control. Has a laceration on his wrist. Correction, on his wrist. Unknown the severity or how it got there.
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1: One ambulance, one in service, parental refusal.

Exogenous Amberton difficulty breathing delta level, 77 Morrison Road. Exogenous Amberton difficulty breathing delta level, 77 Morrison Road. Hale Road to Hale Road, Gen 3, 1900.

0: 19 ambulance, who's responding?
1: 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Difficulty breathing, clammy, high heart rate, 203.

0: Electrogenal Laconia, difficulty breathing, echo level, 24 Woodland Avenue. Electrogenal Laconia, difficulty breathing, echo level, 24 Woodland Avenue. Butler Street, Clayton Road, Jail 3, 1916. I did ambulance 2 under control on Sheriff Transport.
1: Lakes Region 13, ambulance 1 responding.
0: 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Channel 3.
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0: Exergen, 13 ambulance, two, ambulance one's responding, 245, unit amp.
1: 13 ambulance, one route to staging. Assault with injury, unknown patient information or extent of injuries. The assailant is still in the area and has threatened to use a firearm. Stage away, channel 3.
0: Receive.

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